grades on the rhythms, they get greater. Yes, another rougher tough form for the chaser. New configuration, new riff and new structure. Built on the frame that'll hold and won't puncture. Tight, we wrap it up, it's wrapped tightly.

engines and counting. T minus 15 seconds. 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Ignition sequence start. 6, 5, 4, 3, 2, 1, 0. All engine running.

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Hey, y'all better make some noise for the blessed one up in here tonight. Y'all better make some motherfucking noise before we turn this shit on.

Is anybody out there? 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Go with me. Come back now, here we go.